0: style thing.
1: Go ahead.
0: I want to get into it, man, you know.
1: Go ahead.
0: Like a sex machine, man.
1: Yeah.
0: Moving, doing it, you know.
1: Yeah.
0: Can I count it off?
1: Go ahead.
0: One, two, three.

to the top, I've been out of shape, thinking out of the box, I'm an astronaut. I blasted off the planet, rock that caused catastrophe, and it matters more because I had it. Now I had, I thought about wreaking havoc on an opposition, kind of shocking, they want a static with precision. I'm automatic, quarterback, I ain't talking second, pack it up, I don't panic, batter up, who the

0: fine.
1: Yeah, I guess.
0: I don't have to act like we're digging around, you know what I'm saying? It's like... all right, ready?
1: Yeah, here it comes.
0: Right here he comes, right now?
1: Mm-hmm.
0: Right here?
1: Yeah, right here.
0: Right here. Okay, yeah, okay. Oh, let me get it back.